0: Javelin New from Kevin Morby on WNRN. He'll be at Iron Blossom in September in Richmond. The Head and the Heart, Lost in My Mind, and Pamela in there too, Better Than Before. Good evening, I'm Jeff Sweatman, reminding you that Decade of Difference comes your way Monday and every weekday, a little before 8, a little before 9. Bob Misago highlights an artist's career with a double feature, two different tracks from the same act from different decades, supported by Bank of the James, where community and banking come together. And on all of our features this upcoming week, it'll be Tidewater Week or Hampton Roads Week in honor of WNRN's 30th anniversary. Bob will get it all going with some NERD on Monday morning.
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0: I mean, I don't know, right? Like, these two Mexican dudes doing, like, this kind of interesting gospel electronic thing that switches it up to sound very, like, American trap. While most of this record is actually them playing with, like, sonidero cumbia styles, it's just a lot of... They're playing.
1: Yeah.
0: They're playing, and it's working.
1: Sonic landscapes, man.
0: I know. There's no rules anymore.
1: So right. There are no more rules.
0: You just do it.
1: That's what makes this job so great, man. It's like finding this stuff. Are you kidding? And sharing it with everybody? There are no rules, man.
0: That was a couple tracks from the new Ross album, Se Está Haciendo Tarde.
1: Okay. I've been dying to share this with you since we started the show, because the next track I have is an artist that, again, uses a voice as an instrument in the studio and in live performances. This is an artist. She calls herself La Zorra Zapata. She's from Lima. She's based in Mexico. I didn't know her before, but I'm glad I know her now. She's got an album called I Love You Baby. We're going to hear Échame a Mí la Culpa. So

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0: Bluegrass Sunday Morning on WNRN. Just heard from Lydia Hamby. That's a big single for her. It came out a couple years ago called The Cards You're Dealt. We also heard a live version from Route 3, Old Split Log Road, and started off with that new single from Dave Adkins. I think he goes by Dave Adkins and Mountain Soul now. And that was 10th day of September. Dave Adkins is going to be at the Nothing Fancy Bluegrass Festival, the 24th edition of that festival. It runs Thursday, September 17th through Saturday the 19th. Dave and his band will be there that Friday the 18th, along with a bunch of other great acts. It's going to be at Glen Maury Park in Buena Vista, as usual, so I hope you can get that festival on your calendar. Up next, I've been playing the fire out of this new Grascal CD called Not That Gone. We're going to hear another single from that next.
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0: Yeah, the new CD from the Grascals is called Not That Gone. I've been playing quite a few tracks off of it. By the way, they're going to be at the Nothing Fancy Festival as well. They'll be there that Thursday, the 17th, along with Authentic Unlimited, Rhonda Vincent and the Rage, Nothing Fancy, of course, performing all three nights. A lot of good acts going to be up there at that festival. So here's another single on it. Jamie Johnson going to do the vocal on this Kenny Thacker written tune. It's called Katie Blythe. Brand new Grascals now on WNRN.
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0: Bluegrass Sunday Morning on WNRN, and another track there from Seth Mulder in Midnight Run. It came off his last year's release on Rebel Records called Coming On Strong, and that was Rider on an Orphan Train. We also heard from Amanda Cook with Ghost Town, Allison Krauss in Union Station before that, Dan Tominski doing the lead vocals on Rain Please Go Away, and we started off with the Cody Norris Show, The Battle of New Orleans, from his very recent CD called Spirit of America. A bunch of good old American tunes on that disc from Cody. Hope you enjoyed that. You know, WNRN has your chance to win a pair of tickets to two upcoming shows at the Ting Pavilion here in Charlottesville. The WNRN 30th Anniversary Show with Sierra Farrell on September 8th and Willie Nelson and Family on September the 20th. 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

0: Bluegrass Sunday Morning on WNRN. Just heard from Troy Engel there. Comes from his CD, came out back in 2020, called Fox Hollow Memories. Songs he wrote with Dixie and Tom T. Hall. Mr. Troy Engel there with a Welcome Aboard. We also heard Newfound Road, The World to You. Byron Hill gave us Mountain Folks Are Always High. And we started off with a new single from J. Lee Roberts, Memories on the Moon. And, you know, in case you missed the latest episodes of your favorite weekend shows, or maybe you just want to check it out for a second time, you can do that now. Just go to WNRN.org/on-demand and catch up on the last 2 weeks of episodes for Grateful Dead and Friends, Fresh Roots New Blues, Bluegrass Sunday Morning, Country Feedback, Les Temps Perdue, as well as New Love Mixtape. 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

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Knew I was in trouble when I heard my uncle cuss, cause a cottonmouth crawled in the boat with us. Well, I couldn't swim and I wouldn't jump in. I wasn't gonna stay in the boat with him, so I prayed for strength to my heavenly father.

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1: I'm the lonesome lines in a lyric leading to roads mighty dark to travel. A tapestry of the music you made me that the walls of time can't unravel.
2: I'm a lonesome river, lost and found, rarely heard and seldom seen. I'm new grass, new south, olden in the way, and Carolina blue in my dreams.
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4: Daughters of bluegrass and wildwood flowers, with

All the way back to 1971 for that tune from Lonnie Mack, one of the original Southern Rockers. That's from the Hills of Indiana, kind of an odd title for an album that's Southern Rock, but we heard Asphalt Outlaw Cowboy. Fred Eaglesmith in there from one of my favorite albums from him, Falling Stars and Broken Hearts. That was I Want to Buy Your Truck, came out in 2002. A new song, Chasin' Wayne, and the Honky Tonk All-Stars from the Diamond Saloon gave us another Dusty Road. And we started with a James McMurtry track going back to 1992's Candyland. That was Good Life. It's Country Feedback on WNRN. I'm Bob Masalgo here every Sunday morning. Hope you can join me again next week. We are not quite finished. I'm going to play a track for you from the late Malcolm Holcomb coming up next. Support

0: Dale Bozzio, who is the singer of Missing Persons, who we just heard from, she got her start working with Frank Zappa back in the 70s. But we just heard her band Missing Persons with the song Words from 1982. Also, Squeeze Is That Love from East Side Story. In fact, I think that was the very first single from East Side Story. And we started off with David Lindley and El Rayo X. That was Werewolves of London.
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0: The late, great Billy McKenzie made it big back in the 1980s with his band, The Associates. Here he is with, this may be one of their biggest ones, from 1982, Party Fears 2.

0: That song, a cover of Let Her Dance, originally by the Bobby Fuller Four, one of my favorite Bobby Fuller songs, maybe yours too. But that version we just heard was from Phil Seymour from back in 1981. Also heard what I think is the very first single from Yola Tengo. That was The River of Water from back in, 1984, 1985, somewhere around there. And we started off with The Associates and Party Fears 2. We got a short break, and we'll be back with Marshall Crenshaw right after this.
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0: Riptides from Death Cab for Cutie, as if you could mistake that voice for any other artist or band. Amy Hell, Money on Seven, Tyler Childers, In Your Love, and John Robert, Did It Just Because, on listener-supported independent music radio, WNRN, broadcasting in Roanoke, 99.5 FM, and you can find the list of all of the signals we broadcast on, from the Blue Ridge to the Bay, or just listen to us online anytime at WNRN.org.
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0: Move. That's Lucky Day on vocals with Tank and the Bangas. The Lumineers with Ophelia started the hour on WNRN. Hello, I'm Matt Donahue. I'm hanging out until 6 p.m. That's when Steve Hamilton comes in with Fresh Roots New Blues every Sunday from 6 to 8 p.m. I've got one of my favorite artists, St. Vincent, coming up in a moment. In fact, I'm going to play you one of, if not my favorite song from St. Vincent. I've got the Strokes, I've got the Womack Sisters, and coming up next, the solo project of the frontman of Alt-J.
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0: 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We broadcast from the Blue Ridge to the Bay. Wherever you're listening, I'm so glad you're here. So J. Jerome 87 is the moniker of Joe Newman, the frontman of Alt-J. J. Jerome 87 put out a solo album, The Canyon. This is Track and Field.

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0: 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That last thing, Kat Riggins and her blues revival from the new one, Every Day is Saturday. It's an original tune, Tears Like Gasoline, featuring Tim Mulberry on the CD, along with Kat Riggins and a bunch of other folks. A great CD there. Mulebone, before that, we heard three tracks, Bad News Blues Blues, Cure for the Miseries, the title track, and Lay Your Burden Down. Hugh Poole and Johnny Ragusa make up Mulebone. Hope you enjoyed that. We're going to take a short when we come back. Hour two, we're going to feature two tracks from a brand new additional 50th anniversary Antones tribute disc.
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0: Hi, Steve Hamilton here. Welcome to Hour 2 of Fresh Roots New Blues. There's a new 50th anniversary Antones disc out. It's called Chicago Bound, honoring Muddy, Cliff, and Blue. It'll be out officially August 28th. It's the follow-up to the 4-CD 50th anniversary set on the Antones label that came out previously. We're going to hear two tracks, starting with Cam Franklin from Houston, Texas, and Bobby Blue Bland's son, Rod Bland, and his band, The Dreamers. I wouldn't treat a dog the way I treated you on WNRN.

spaceship came down and it began to land. The alien was friendly and he held my hand. He was so tired, how can I help that spaceman? I talked about a chair, but he didn't understand. I brought him in my house, sat him down. He said, can it be the greatest thing ever? We gotta get

0: Prechute's New Blues on WNRN. My name's Steve Hamilton. That last track, another one from Peter Parcek, a solemn instrumental version of the Jesse May Hemphill gospel classic, Lord Help the Poor and Needy. That's from his latest Most of the Time. Hope you enjoyed that. And from Iowa City, Cedar County Cobras, it's an advanced single called Matches and Gasoline from their latest Sinners and Saints, which will be out September 4th. It's the follow-up to 2023's Homesick Blues. Tom Spielbauer and April Dirks are Cedar County Cobras. And Misty Blues, Gina Coleman and crew, with another strong record, their 18th release, Still Ticking. That was This Love. And we started with Arlen Roth with a cool version of the classic Sitting on Top of the World. I'm going to take a short when I come back and close this down with John Primer, Johnny Rawls, and Dave Keller.
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3: 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All of us go through change. New jobs, graduation, marriage, births, and deaths. There are times when it makes sense to take stock of your life. If WNRN is important to you, please include WNRN in your estate or financial plan. 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
4: 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I'm Sarah from Fauquier Habitat for Humanity, here together on WNRN.
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0: Chicago bluesman John Primer has a new one out. We've been playing tracks from it. It's a tribute to Teresa's Lounge. All the artists on it got their start at Teresa's Lounge in Chicago, Illinois, including Mary Lane, who's the singer and the songwriter on this track, and it's called Mary's Song on WNRN.

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More information is available at konabigwave.com.